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3: Heavenly Father, I want to say thank you God for the day you have given us. Thank you Father God that you have brought for us leaders in this honor today, Father God. We rise up for your grace, not for your amazing, Father God, the reading of this year. Thank you Father God that you have guided them in the position to this specific ministry of Jesus, Father God, and Father. We are praying and asking Father God, be with them, guide them in this place, Father God. Give them the eternal life. For those that pray, Father God, when it's Father, these are them, God, and the Christian universe, Father God. Let no work of the devil prosper against them. We will then, God, and the Christian, today and forevermore. In the name of God, the Father, we stand in the middle of the Spirit. Amen.
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